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0: All right, listener therapy is coming up next on Tito Cochino Radio. Today we're talking about Marcus. He got offered his dream job, but there is a very big catch. It involves family. It's a whole thing. We're going to have Serena read the DM to Marcus sit next and talk all

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0: Game time. Yes. Let's play it, man. This is called Are You Smarter Than Nicasio? Really easy. Like, if you're into pop culture and trivia, you're going to be a pro at this. Nicasio will give you a question. He'll give you three multiple choice answers. If you can pick the right one, we'll let you pick your prize. We got tickets for everything. This is your question today.
3: Which artist paid over $600,000 at an auction just to own Marilyn Monroe's personal white baby grand piano? Is it A, Stevie Wonder, B, Mariah Carey, or C, Lil Bow Wow?
0: We have Lauren on the line. She wants to play.

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0: Are you smarter than Ocasio? Yeah. We're going to find out if Lauren is. Are you there?
2: Yes.
0: All right, cool. So this is really easy. You're going to get a question. You'll get 3 multiple choice answers. You're going to pick the right one. We're going to scream for you because you're going to win. Yes. And it's going to be a glorious day. Are you ready?
2: I'm ready.
3: Which artist paid over $600,000 at an auction just to own Marilyn Monroe's personal white baby grand piano? Is it A, Stevie Wonder, B, Mariah Carey, or C, Lil Bow Wow?
2: Mariah Carey.
3: She got it right.
0: Oh, my God. Look at that. Bow Wow by that.
3: I don't know. He's a musical genius.
4: Okay. Genius.
0: Name 3 Bow Wow songs, Lauren. Go.
2: I don't listen to Bow Wow.
0: Oh, little Bow Wow. You just don't know.
3: Oh, yeah.
0: All right, cool. We're going to get you hooked up. Just hang on 1 second so we can get your info, okay?
2: All right. Sounds good. Thank you.
0: For all my fellas out there, this is destroying your sex life, testosterone, and lifespan. And I'm going to tell you what it is and how you can overcome it next.
5: 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The most competitive basketball league on earth is on CBS this Sunday. Coach Steven Jackson and the

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0: Okay, so the world's most watched sexpert just broke down what's actually destroying your sex life, your testosterone, your lifespan, the whole thing for all my fellas out there. So I'm just going to go through this list. We'll kind of throw a couple out there, see what you have to say, agree, disagree, whatever.
2: Okay.
0: Number one, people who have sex once a week live 49% longer than people who have sex once a year. First of all, who's doing it once a year?
3: What the heck?
2: On Christmas.
0: Sleeping 5 hours a night instead of eight tanks your testosterone by 15% in 1 week. That is the same drop as 10 years of aging from one bad week of sleep.
2: And I feel like you don't realize how much sleep you need until you actually get that sleep and feel how good it feels to wake up.
3: Well, you get over 10 hours of sleep, so that's not amazing. Normal.
4: Yeah, that's not normal, though.
0: For anybody out there that's on Viagra, you know, maybe you can replace it with this. Number three on the list, it says 150 minutes of cardio a week improves erectile function by the same amount as Viagra.
2: 150?
1: Dang.
2: Three hours?
0: Okay. So nuts are medicine for your stiffness. A study found that 100 grams of pistachios per day decreased erectile dysfunction because they're loaded with omega-3s and healthy fats that protect your blood vessels and improve blood flow. But why have I seen that pistachios are one of the worst nuts you can eat?
2: I thought they're great for you.
3: They're good for you, I thought
0: because they're too... Oh, you got to eat them normal, right? Like, not all salted.
3: Not salted.
0: And, something like that.
2: But they have the black pepper and salt.
0: Those are really good.
2: Oh, my God.
1: It's just crazy how they're like, there's so much, like, basic things that you could do to improve your health. But instead of everyone's just like, I don't know, like, taking things for
2: it. Yeah, just take medicine.
1: Yeah.
0: This also says for guys, too, if you're, like, turned on in the morning, that's a good sign, actually. Yep. That healthy young men get, I guess I gotta word this right for the radio.
3: It's fine, it's normal.
0: Get turned on 3 to 5 times per night. Each time it could last up to 40 minutes.
2: Wow.
0: So basically, it's just saying if you're not waking up,
3: turned on,
0: then your body's telling you something's wrong with your blood flow, your hormones, or your nerves. Mm-hmm. Oh. Really, how many times do you wake up like that?
1: I don't have a penis.
0: Exactly.
3: She's like, hey, man.
0: That was a test. If you were like three, we would have a conversation.
3: Me don't have penis.
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0: Woo! We are almost there. The top two songs of the day. I know it's been a long top five, but dude, the biggest songs voted by you and your thumbs ups on the iHeartRadio app. Yes, it is coming up next. We're almost there. Don't bail on us. 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
2: Ice Cube's Big Three season is heating up. The most competitive basketball league on earth is on CBS this Sunday. Coach Steven Jackson and the DMV Trilogy face off against two-time MVP Michael Beasley and the defending champion Miami 305 in a must-win game for both teams. Then the battle for Texas as Greg Monroe, Coach Nancy Lieberman, and the Dallas Power take on Jonathan Simmons and the Houston Righands. 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
0: So dating in 2026 is just insane. So much so, I decided to make a podcast about it. It's called Laugh at Love. Ooh. And that's exactly what we're doing. We're laughing at the world that is dating. Like the hectic meetups and apps and just all the trash. And this week specifically about the judgment. So over the weekend, my business partner and I were at this anniversary party for a work friend. And we got into just, you know, you get into these random conversations at the bar. And this woman came up and she, the friend of a friend that we know, introduced her like, oh, this is blah, blah, blah. Her husband just died.
2: Wow.
0: That's how she introduced it. I was like, oh my God.
1: Wow.
0: But she was very open and vocal about her experience. And he died a year ago to, I think, today, actually. I want to say today is the 1 year anniversary of it.
2: Wow.
0: And she recently started dating and said
2: how dare she?
0: That her friends, some of them are judgy. And they're like, how could you move on so quick? And how could you move on? Like it's only been a year. You need time to grieve. But there were other friends that told her, girl, we're kind of jealous. We wish our husbands would die so we can go out.
1: Oh, my gosh.
0: Yeah.
2: My wife was there? Serena was there?
1: Wait, I love my husband.
0: it's just one. Do you think a year is too soon? Like, how do you know unless you're in that situation? I don't know. Oh, okay. And then so the second part, what about these friends that are
3: shaming her?
0: No. The friends that are like wishing their husbands were dead so they could be out doing their thing. That probably means they're in a toxic relationship and should get out of it.
1: Yeah.
0: Right?
1: Yeah. Stuck, yeah. Even if it's a joke, I'm like, why would you put that out there?
3: Manifest.
0: Yeah. I don't know, man. Yeah. If you want to hear more of the conversation and the podcast, stream it now, man. It's called Laugh at Love. Wherever you listen to your favorite podcast, just search for Tino Cochino, Laugh at Love. There is a robot that can now do your dishes and laundry.
2: Thank God.
1: I need that.
0: Obviously, it's at a price. We'll talk more about it with our producer, Matt, next.

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0: So the way we plan our show every day, little behind the curtain action, there's this app called Google Keep, and we all have access to it, and I just tell everybody, look, whatever interests you, throw it in there, and we'll plan the show, and we'll figure it out. So just wanted to preface this by saying Matt found this and Matt decided he wanted to talk about it.
2: Yeah.
0: And I'm curious as to why. There is a robot that can do your dishes and laundry forever. Are you trying to get rid of your wife?
2: No, and that's very sexist that you would think my wife does the dishes and laundry.
3: She should.
0: It's called comedy.
2: I do it all.
3: I thought you were going to say it's called common sense.
2: No, I do most of the dishes and we all do our own laundry. She made it, she said, I'm never doing your laundry again.
3: That's crazy. So like,
0: oh, look, it's here's the thing. It's all about perspective, right? Some women want to be a traditional wife. Why do you guys shame the women that want that?
2: I don't shame it.
0: Right, because now you did.
2: I shamed it.
0: You said I was sexist for being it. Like that's what if that's my household?
2: It's just sexist to assume the woman always does it.
3: He's mad because he doesn't have it. And that's understandable.
2: Anyway, you want to hear about the robot?
0: Oh, yeah, go ahead.
2: All right. So this robot is named Neo, and it's made by 1X Technologies.
0: And it has three girlfriends.
2: Oh, damn. And he is priced, or the robot is priced at $20,000.
3: That's not bad.
2: With a $499 monthly option also listed by the company. The robot will start with basic autonomy for early owners, and then more complex tasks can be remotely supervised by an expert during scheduled sessions. And it can handle every day chores like tidying, folding laundry, loading the dishwasher, and fetching items while also responding to voice commands and schedules set through its app.
1: I would love this. I don't know about the price because I'm like, well, I could just probably pay someone to help me clean the house for a cheaper price.
2: Yeah, but you have this forever. Say you're paying somebody per month. Matt just goes forever. Eventually, you pay this off like a car. Think of it like as a $20,000 car that you'll pay off over 5 years, and now you have it forever.
1: I guess.
3: Just do it, Serena.
1: I can't afford that right now.
3: No, just clean it yourself.
1: That's what I'm doing. Oh. God forbid I want some help.
3: Don't tell me, tell your husband. That's
0: a good point. This is a perfect segue. Let's talk therapy, yeah?
3: Yeah.
0: Some people need it more than others, but it's a beautiful thing. Some people can't afford to go to therapy. I understand that. Mm-hmm. So I'm going to share this with you. Found it online. Found it interesting. Doing this can repair your nervous system faster than a year of therapy. Wow. Next.
4: 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The most competitive basketball league on earth is on CBS this Sunday. Coach Steven Jackson and the DMV Trilogy face off against two-time MVP Michael Beasley and the defending champion Miami 305 in a must-win game for both teams. Then the battle for Texas as Greg Monroe, Coach Nancy Lieberman, and the Dallas Power take on Jonathan Simmons and the Houston Righands. 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
1: Lancaster's number one hit music station.
0: So if you feel like super stressed out, you're just trying to find a way to get rid of that stress because it weighs in on you, and then you take it home, yes. And it just, mm-hmm. It's one of them things, man. Ooh, it really messes with you. One of the biggest ways that you can, I guess, repair your nervous system faster than a year of therapy is leaving a toxic job.
2: Wow.
0: It says ongoing exposure to a toxic workplace can affect nearly every system in the body. And this is all actual research. Chronic stress may alter hormone levels, interfere with sleep, weaken immune function, and leave the nervous system in a constant state of high alert. Scientists call this allostatic load. The cumulative wear and tear that chronic stress places on the body. The longer stress continues without relief, the more difficult it can become for the body to return to its normal baseline. This makes sense, Jesus. But it's not just work. This is toxic relationships, yes. Friendships, whatever it is.
1: Your environment.
0: Any type of that negative energy that you don't deal with, it builds up and it messes with you.
3: And plus with the work thing, I feel like, okay, you leave a job, right? And it's like, it's toxic and you're just tired of it. The new job, you get into it, it's going to be nice. And then after a while, you're going to find something you don't like. So it's just like a trending effect.
1: But
3: you know
1: I think there's a difference between like not liking something and being in something that's toxic. So like, I don't know, maybe like there's
0: that's
1: a coworker.
0: True. Like you can get a fight with your partner and mm-hmm. It doesn't mean just because they disagree with you, they're gaslighting you.
1: Yes.
0: You know what I'm saying? Maybe they just don't agree with what you're saying. Yeah.
2: Right.
0: Like, yeah. So not everything bad is toxic.
1: Yeah, so you could be in an environment maybe that it's like, I don't love this job, but it's not toxic. I think there's like actual environments that you're like, dang, like, why am I here?
2: I looked up the most stressful jobs, and the top three are air traffic controllers, healthcare professionals,
0: yep.
2: And first responders and military personnel.
1: Oh, the first responders, definitely. Yeah.
0: There's some of the, what was the study? There's like nurses and doctors and firefighters and everybody. They're the biggest cheaters because it's almost like they've been desensitized so much, and the schedules are so crazy. You end up mm-hmm. forming relationships with the people around you, and
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2: 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I'm with you this hour on everything. Adela Crystal Rosas at New Hit List. 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
1: That's One Republic, Need Your Love, the new hit list. I'm Crystal Rosas. Still can't wrap my head around the fact that Malcolm Todd is Audrey Hobart's brother. Here he is, earrings.

97. That was Bella Kay. I love it. I love it. I love it. On the new hit list, I am Crystal Rosas. This song is like the ultimate girly dance in your room in front of the mirror with the brush microphone in your hand. Has over 300 likes on TikTok with her performance of it on Jimmy Fallon, Audrey Hauber, Sumi.

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It's a new hit list. Her new album dropped a week ago, Daughter from Hell. And this one is our favorite off it. Here's Hit the Wall on the new hit list.

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After two now, good morning to you. Or if you haven't slept yet, like me, you know, hope you're up having a good time on a Friday night, Saturday morning. It's a Martha Girl summer. What do they mean by that? 7 minutes away. Hang on.

home of Elvis Duran in the morning. It's FM 97. So Gen Zers are changing how people become sports fans. Typically, for years, it's been you're a fan of an entire team, whoever's on it. Like, you just love that team. Well, now it's a little bit different. And we'll run through that here in 10. This is Olivia Rodrigo. I know.

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You can win your way in right here at Zach Dillon. 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

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I'm just loving these like health benefit stories. If you are a fan of spicy food, oh, you're going to like this. My wife is, I'm not, but I'm going to help you out in 10 minutes. Stay there. I know.

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Maybe you've heard baby raves are becoming popular. It's Zach Dillon. 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Your toddler is going to love Lenny Pierce. 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
1: I'm loving all these health stories, health related, like, you know, you do this and you got a lower chance of this. And I love that. And we talked earlier this hour about coffee, up to 5 cups of coffee is like the new guidelines from the American Heart Association. So that's fun because I love coffee. Good to know 5 cups is okay for me. Now this is really good news for my wife because she loves spicy food. I am not a fan. Like, my wife can go to Buffalo Wild Wings and order the second hottest topping, dressing, whatever. Why can't I think of what that word is? It's a sauce. There you go. Wow. I guess I've been up too long. So good news if you are someone like my wife and you like a little heat in your food, people who regularly eat spicy foods may have a lower risk of heart disease and stroke, according to a new study. They aren't completely sure why, but they think that there's an ingredient that gives chili peppers their kick, and that ingredient actually may help boost levels of HDL, which is the good cholesterol. And there's another benefit, too. When food is packed with flavor from spices, you're less likely to reach for the salt shaker, which, too much salt, no bueno.
2: 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Then the battle for Texas as Greg Monroe, Coach Nancy Lieberman, and the Dallas Power take on Jonathan Simmons and the Houston Righands. 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
2: So there's a new list out of the best states to move to in 2026. Did we make the list? Honestly, I'm okay not making a list like this, so the secret's not out, but I will go through it in 7 minutes. When I was young, I fell in love.

0: We are FM 97. Let's go through the list here. 10 best states to move to. I've actually shortened it to just 5. And because there's a bunch of states that aren't us that made 6 through 10. And so I'm like, you know what? Let's just do 5. We'll just do the top 5. But choosing where to move, obviously a huge decision. There's so much data between affordability, economic strength, healthcare, education, quality of life, all those things that can make or break a state. Now, honestly, if you don't make a list like this, it's okay, right? You don't want like the best kept secret of living here to be out and about and everybody ends up moving here, right? Here we go. These are the top 5 best states to move to according to the data in 2026. Number 5 is Maine. Then it goes Virginia, Idaho, Utah. Number 1 state. I have a lot of questions. New Hampshire. Interesting, right?
1: Ice Cube's Big 3 season is heating up. The most competitive basketball league on earth is on CBS this Sunday. Coach Steven Jackson and the DMV Trilogy face off against 2-time MVP Michael Beasley and the defending champion Miami 305 in a must-win game for both teams. Then the battle for Texas as Greg Monroe, Coach Nancy Lieberman, and the Dallas Power take on Jonathan Simmons and the Houston Righands. The game played the way you love. Watch live Sunday on CBS at 1 p.m. Eastern, 10 a.m. Pacific, and catch replays Monday on BET, presented by iHeart.
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1: Well, have an awesome final weekend of July, which is upon us right here. 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
1: Okay, interesting text that came through from David on line 19. Let's go say hi to David. Hello, David.
2: Hello.
1: Hello. Is it working? Can you hear us?
2: Yeah, I can hear you. Is it not working on your end?
1: What? I'm what? Huh? Yeah, we hear you just fine.
2: Can
1: you're great.
2: Can you hear me now?
1: I can hear you now. Okay. I'm glad we got that out of the way. Okay, so David, I'm going to read your text. It says, hi, my name is David. I'm a construction worker, and I do OnlyFans and stand-up comedy on the side, not as a hustle, but just for fun. And nobody really knows. Well, let me ask you this, David. Stand-up comedy, there are usually people, you know, watching you and know who you are. And OnlyFans, maybe someone would recognize you unless you're, like, not putting your face on there. How does this work, and how does this work for you and staying anonymous at the same time? I don't get it.
2: I mean, I don't hide it, but I don't go around work like, hey, you want to see me naked?
3: Oh, so you are naked.
1: I do.
3: Oh, my God.
1: Okay, let's start with the stand-up comedy thing. I mean, so you, what got you into that, and do you do, like, do they hire you? I mean, are you on the bill that, oh, my God, David's in our club this weekend?
2: So I went to a couple open mics just with some friends. I was like, you know what, I think I'm pretty funny. I could probably do this. And then I found out that you really can't unless you're actually funny. Mm-hmm. So I started one or two open mics a week, or a month, I mean. And then I've opened for a couple local shows, but I don't really put it out there until I start getting more consistent reactions.
1: Wow. You know, what we're learning from you so far is you have confidence. Yeah. It takes a lot of confidence to get on a stage and try to be funny, and confidence to go naked on OnlyFans. You really do. I mean, have you always been a confident go-getting kind of guy?
2: Oh, absolutely not. No, in high school, I was 6'2 and like 130 pounds. I was scared of strong breezes and angry ducks. So,
3: wow. Can I ask, does your family know that you do this?
2: I mean, if they ask, like, hey, man, so what are you doing on the side? I'm like, do you really want to know? They go, yeah, sure. I'll hint around it, and if they keep asking, I'll tell them. I was raised to don't ask questions you don't want answers to.
1: There you go. You're from Oklahoma. I'm from Texas. We live in the land of denial down there, and that's made safer that way. Yeah, Gandhi, what?
3: Okay, David, do you have with whatever it is that you're doing on OnlyFans, like a specialty? I know there are little subcategories of what people are showing.
2: So, I'm what they refer to as a soft dom in the kink community.
3: Okay. So,
1: Hold on. Back up. A soft dom in the kink community. Is that what you said?
3: Okay.
2: Yes, that's exactly what I said.
1: Okay. Yes, sir. Yes, sir. Please don't beat me. Okay. Beat me, but softly. All right. Go ahead.
2: And so it's less about, you know, the impact or anything. Like, it's more about willingly giving up control. And so I'll do voice recordings like ASMR, but a little bit spicier.
3: Oh.
2: And then I've gotten some pretty specific requests that I was like, I don't know if I like this, but the check cleared.
1: Okay. Well, as long as you're comfortable and you're in control. OnlyFans is very unique. Do you do a great business with OnlyFans? Are you making some change?
2: So my profile is actually free. I only charge if it's like really weird or really custom. I really do it for fun. It's not a hustle. I do it for fun.
1: Okay. That's interesting. You only do it for fun, but if they want something very specific, you'll go, well, that's going to cost you. Okay.
2: Right.
1: I get it.
2: Like, if it's something I was going to do anyway, like, eventually, I'm like, oh, yeah, sure, I'll just move up the timeline. But if it's something, like, I was never going to do, like, on my own, I'm like, all right, you know, here's the estimate for that. Here's your quote.
1: Well, I don't know, David, you know, as your agent, you're giving away the milk for free here, so to speak.
3: Yeah, man. I have two questions.
1: Yeah, go ahead, Daniel.
3: The first question is... If you can answer this in a clean way, what was the craziest thing anybody's ever asked you to do? And have you ever turned anything down?
2: Yes. Yes. The thing I turned down is they wanted me to role play as their dad.
3: Oh.
1: Okay.
2: And I was like, well, that's not going to be a thing that I do anytime soon, ever.
3: Okay.
1: Okay.
3: Okay. Okay.
1: So you turned that down. Okay, I get it.
3: Okay.
2: And then the weirdest thing, they wanted me to be a wizard and them to be an orc in the recording. Just basically fantasy degradation.
1: Oh boy.
2: And
1: that's deeply psychological stuff.
3: Yeah.
1: There.
2: Oh yeah. It took me a minute to wrap my head around how I would even think about doing that one.
3: As a wizard.
2: But they seemed happy with it and they said they might want another one, so I'm
3: sequel. Okay. So follow up question to that. Something. To be the wizard, how much did you charge?
2: I think I asked him for $50.
3: Ooh, okay.
4: Wow.
3: Okay.
4: That's a bargain in my
3: I
4: book.
3: Like this.
1: Well, okay, as we talk to you, David, a lot of people are texting in wanting to know your name on OnlyFans. So, I mean, you know that if we put it out there, you're going to get a lot of response. And I don't mind that at all, but I just want to make sure we're not sending them to some place that's going to frighten them. It sounds like in like a wizard, you know, be my daddy way. But it sounds like you're totally cool. And I don't know. Would you mind giving it to us?
2: Sure. It's
1: hold on. Let me get my pen. Hold on. All right. Okay. Go right ahead. Yeah.
2: It's shrimp_salad.
1: Shrimp. Oh God.
3: Okay.
1: Shrimp salad. Now, why did you choose shrimp under? Why, David, why did you choose shrimp_salad?
2: Oh, comedy over everything.
1: Okay. All right. Mm-hmm.
3: Well, I got to go find this.
1: Okay, by the way, let me just make it really clear. David is his own dude. We're not under, he's not under contract with us. We're not under contract with him. You go there on your own. Okay, we'll just leave it at that. And, we'll okay, what? Gandhi's looking. Hold on.
3: I'm trying to find him. I've never really used OnlyFans before, but we're going to give this a shot.
2: You have to make an account. It'll take you about 10 minutes to register.
3: Oh, I can't get a preview? This is nonsense.
1: Well, I have one. Let me check it out.
2: I'm trying to keep the miners off.
1: Yeah.
2: I have a credit card.
1: Exactly. Well, look, we wish all the luck in the world to you. I find this fascinating, by the way. I think it's great. And you said that you were a very, very shy kid growing up. Again, to get on stage and try to be funny in a comedy club and be able to like turn the camera on and do things for people like that while you're naked. Yeah. That takes a lot of confidence, I think.
3: Does.
1: And so give yourself some credit there, you know.
2: And I'm a radio star, so there's that too.
3: Superstar, yeah.
1: Oh, my gosh, that's right. Let's add that to the list.
4: Oh, can I ask one last question?
1: Yes, please.
2: Yes, ma'am.
4: For somebody who maybe wanted to do this on the side, like, you know, what can you make, like, in a year, say? Just, like, what do you think?
2: My fiance did it, and she would make, you know, between 500 or, you know, 3,000 a month.
3: Woo!
2: Depending on what order she got in and what request she got. There's the dig people that, you know, the average person that I've seen like does it as a career. They make enough, you know, for their bills and some comfort, maybe a trip or two, because they have the time freedom to do that, because they can still work on their trip. But people that are like make it, they make hundreds of millions.
1: Wow. They make, well, yeah, they make many, many, many a million. So there you go. Well, David, it's been a pleasure speaking with you. And there you go, shrimp_salad. You know, at the end of the day, we always have to make a list of what we did, what we talked about. And under the guests on the show today was David, shrimp_salad. I'm very proud of this. I love it.
0: Oh, my God. Elvis Duran in the Morning Show. 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
5: Ice Cube's Big 3 season is heating up. The most competitive basketball league on earth is on CBS this Sunday. Coach Steven Jackson and the DMV Trilogy face off against two-time MVP Michael Beasley and the defending champion Miami 305 in a must-win game for both teams. Then the battle for Texas as Greg Monroe, Coach Nancy Lieberman, and the Dallas Power take on Jonathan Simmons and the Houston Righands. 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

0: up there and, oh, well, you know, that's, you know, he's gay. I don't know if I can listen to that. And I'm like, whatever, dude. If that's what makes you feel better, to say, go ahead.
1: Right.
0: So as the next few days, I realized that he's laughing at the same time I am. So I know and it always happens to be when the phone tap is on. So one morning, I'm like, hey, bud, what are you listening to over there? He's like, why are you worried about what I'm listening to? I says, I'm just curious because the other day we had a conversation and you said you were too cool to listen to that. And he just looks over at me and he goes, hello, lady. So I'm like,
2: oh, love it.
3: That's awesome.
0: So I'm like, I knew you were listening. And it was one of the mornings that Danielle was doing the Mrs. Moskowitz's phone tap.
1: Yeah.
0: And then, yeah, and I think the next day Greg T was on with Chelsea Handler showing him his private parts. but you guys are great, man. And like I said, you guys definitely helped me get through my time because it always kept me close to home.
1: Well, Jay, that's I love the hello lady story. Even in prison, some big guy named Large Marge screaming hello lady.
0: Nobody goes by their names in there. Everybody has to have a jail name. So I was J Rock. He was Bubba, and I'm like, oh, boy, if that isn't a cliche, I don't know what it is.
3: J-Rock and Bubba.
0: And I'm like, Bubba, what are you listening to? And when he said that, I almost fell over laughing. And I'm like,
1: I love that.
0: You guys are great, man. Keep doing what you're doing.
1: Absolutely.
0: I came home. I got engaged. Everything's been going good, but you guys really helped me get through it.
1: Oh, congratulations, Jay.
3: Yeah, congrats.
1: Hey, we're going to send you some Elvis Duran Morning Show scrubs. I don't know if you need them, but we're sending them anyway, thanks to Hackensack Meridian. And I love your story. It's so good to hear from you, and thanks for being our disciple in the prison. We need more listeners, no matter where they are, okay?
0: Absolutely. Can I shout out my fiance?
1: Absolutely.
0: Hey, D, it's Jay. I love you, and I'll see you later on today.
1: Aww. Oh, perfect. Aww. All right, Jay. Have a safe day. And thanks for listening to us. We appreciate it.
0: Absolutely. I love you guys. Keep doing what you're doing.
1: Hey, by the way, when you're in prison, is it true, can you talk to other people through the toilets?
0: When you're in the box, you can. And you can talk to them through the vents, too.
1: Okay, just making sure.
3: Yeah.
1: I just want to. I need to know before I get in there.
3: Right.
0: Hey, listen. Hey, you know you're going to be well protected because everybody loves you in there.
1: That sounds awesome. I feel pretty good about it now. All right, Jay.
0: Exactly.
1: Hold on one second. And there you go, Jay. Hello, lady in the prison. The toughest, meanest man on the block. I love it. You know, being in prison and being on the radio is we have similarities. I mean, no one here uses their real name either. what are you going to do?
4: Don't answer the phone, Elvis Duran. The Elvis Duran phone tap.
5: All right, Scary.
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6: So Silvana wants to phone tap her dad, Gino. This new family moved into the neighborhood, and their son has pink eye, and the entire family is sick. So Gino is deathly afraid of this kid and that he's going to infect the family. So that's where Silvana got the idea to get in touch with us to phone tap her dad.
5: Yeah, pink eye is no laughing matter.
3: No.
5: If you're laughing about pink eye, you should stop. You're laughing. Here we go. Scary's phone tap. Let's see what happens.
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8: 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Phone eye.
7: What's up?
8: Playing Madden. What's going on with you?
7: Nothing. I'm very busy over here at work. I'm singing for my supper.
6: Hey, you're cheating. I'm going to reset the game.
7: Who's that?
8: You know that kid, Paul, from around the block?
7: That kid who moved in with that weird family?
6: Can we get back to this?
7: Hey, didn't he have pink eye, that kid? He always has to contaminate my house. I want him out of there.
6: Let's switch controllers.
7: Are you playing in the living room on my set?
8: Yeah.
7: He's got pink eye. It's contagious, for Christ's sake. Get him out of there.
8: So what?
7: What do you mean, so what? I don't need to come home after a long day of work, and I got to worry about this contaminating my eyes?
6: Hey, could you just hang up on him? Just hang up on him.
7: Are you kidding me? I don't tell him to hang up on me. Put him on the phone right now.
8: He wants to talk to you.
6: He wants to talk to me?
8: Yeah.
6: Hello?
7: Hey, Paul, listen to me.
6: Yeah.
7: I don't need you over there with your pink eye all over my consoles contaminating everything.
6: Whoa, excuse me. Hold on a second. First of all, I just want to say that I'm not infected anymore. I went to the doctors, and I got penicillin, and I'm taking antibiotics.
7: You know, I'm going to put you in the morgue when I'm done with you, so get the hell out of my house. You hear me?
6: I can't infect anybody. Don't you know how pink eye works?
7: Listen to me.

0: about red flags and everything, but until they want to change or they want to do what they have to do or what they think they have to do, like, there's nothing really you can say.
1: Mm. Hey, let me ask you this. Well, by the way, I'm assuming you're out of this relationship and you're doing much better now, right? All good?
0: Yes. I am currently married and beautiful baby and super happy.
1: Oh, cool, cool. Okay, that's all good news. So we're talking about sharing locations with your phone. Like, for instance, Gandhi, yeah. She and all of her friends, they have this network where they all know where each other are at all times.
2: Yes.
1: But when you're dating someone, Gandhi's asking, like, how soon is too soon to start sharing locations?
0: Ooh, that's a tough one. My husband and I do share locations, but we didn't start sharing locations until I got pregnant. So I don't know what would be too soon. I feel like maybe honestly until you're married.
1: Yeah. Mm. Yeah, you know, Alex and I, we don't share locations at all.
2: Oh,
1: and
2: wow.
1: I totally trust everything's fine, but you know, you share locations for other...
0: We have location on is for safety.
1: Yeah, exactly. Yes. Safety first, but not like snooping around knowing where you are. But in a relationship, if you're just starting to date someone and they go, hey, you know, I know we've been dating each other for like a month and I've had so much fun. Let's share locations. A month? I don't know.
2: No way.
1: Yeah, it's way too early.
2: Maybe if you're in an Uber, you know, and you want to make sure the person got someplace, that's
1: exactly
2: different. But I don't need to know. Yeah, exactly.
3: That one's extra tricky now, especially because when you first start dating somebody, until they've been to your home or you've been to theirs, you don't want them to know where you live. I wouldn't share that location for a long time. And even then, I don't want you to know when I'm home. People are crazy. People do crazy things. I don't know.
1: Anyway, all right. Well, listen, thank you for your call, Hannah. Have a beautiful day in beautiful Burlington, Vermont. I love it up there. It's so gorgeous.
0: Thank you. Love you all so much.
1: Thank you. Thanks for listening. God, scary. Remember your roommate whose girlfriend used to rip her hair out and leave it on the bathroom floor to kind of mark her territory?
4: Yup.
1: Okay. And she used to spray her perfume on pillows and things?
2: Yeah, no.
4: A horror show. I had warned him, these are red flags. Get out now while you can. She ended up being all kinds of crazy. She went bat crap level 1 to 10 in about 2 months. And then he's like, I'm sorry. I should have listened to you. And I'm like, I told you so,
3: bro. You had
4: me
3: at ripping out your hair. Oh, my God.
4: Oh, yeah. She's leaving it everywhere. Ugh. She's just spread it everywhere because in case another woman came over, they would see her blonde, long,
2: goodness.
4: Blonde hair.
2: Yeah, no. That's
3: nope.
4: Yep.
1: Well, look, you know, if you're dating someone like that and your friends are saying red flag, you know, you'd like to think, well, you may think that's a red flag, but I know them better because I'm dating them. Mm. So maybe I'm seeing something in them you don't see. Mm-hmm. Well, maybe there is a red flag going on.
2: Yeah, because sometimes you're just blinded by like, oh my gosh, they're so hot, or you're so sexy.
5: You're booty drunk.
2: Right, exactly. Yeah. And so, you know, because you can't see because you're booty drunk, sometimes it takes somebody else to say, hello, right. Wake the hell up.
5: Somebody who doesn't have the booty drunk glasses on is the best person to listen to.
3: Exactly. But do you think drunk. That, like, ever in the history of relationships, a friend has said to another friend who is deeply in love with someone, hey, this person has a red flag, and the friend said, you know what, you're right, I'm going to listen to you, and just move right along. No, they have to experience it for themselves.
2: Yeah, probably for the most part.
1: Well, at the very least, if someone came to me and said, hey, red flag going on here, I would go, oh, no, everything's fine, it's okay. But at least it's been registered in
2: yes.
1: my mind.
2: Yes, 100% right. You're thinking about it.
1: So at least, you know, it's something I'm thinking about.
2: Yeah.
1: Okay.
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8: Ice Cube's Big 3 season is heating up. The most competitive basketball league on earth is on CBS this Sunday. Coach Steven Jackson and the DMV Trilogy face off against two-time MVP Michael Beasley and the defending champion Miami 305 in a must-win game for both teams. Then the battle for Texas as Greg Monroe, Coach Nancy Lieberman, and the Dallas Power take on Jonathan Simmons and the Houston Righands. 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
1: All right, what's going on for the weekend? 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I hope you're enjoying every moment of the weekend. 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We're going to tell you how to win $1,000. Got to pay some bills. We got a lot of money that you could win. Details coming up in less than 10 minutes.

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It's 2 hours of some good K-Pop music and backstage interviews and whatnot. 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

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It is Hayes, FM 97, and your toddler is going to love Lenny Pierce. He's bringing the Toddler Rave World Tour to Hershey Theater on September 27th. 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

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Hey, do we have any fans of Kehlani in the house listening today? Well, Kehlani's going to be in L.A. We want to fly you and a guest to see her on tour. We'll tell you how to win coming up in less than 10 minutes.

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Hopefully another never-ending Saturday night is ahead for you. I'm Melissa Bethany. I just want to make sure that you are spending it with people who do not drain you. Okay, it's not worth it. It's better to be alone than that.

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1: Hi, I'm Elizabethany. Do you clean, like scrub your trash cans?
2: Absolutely.
1: All the time?
2: No, maybe once a week.
1: Once a week? That's all the time.
2: No, it's not all the time. I mean, I have 5 dogs and 3 kids. I think the kids are more disgusting than the dogs because they miss the trash all the time. So stuff runs down it. It's pretty disgusting.
1: I saw that you're supposed to do it every time you change the bag. And I can tell you right now that I don't do that.
2: Yeah, I don't do it every time I change the bag either.
1: I don't think I've ever done it. I will throw out and get a new trash can.
2: Wait until your little one starts getting older. You'll be rinsing that out on a regular basis.
1: Okay, I believe you. I should do it for the bathroom trash cans for sure.
2: Bathrooms have a little liner in it.
1: Oh, no, I don't put the liner in. I just dump it.
2: Yeah, that's the problem. Absolutely, that is the problem. If there's not a liner, it has to be cleaned a little bit more than that.
1: How do you have that much time to clean? I don't get it.
3: 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The most competitive basketball league on earth is on CBS this Sunday. Coach Steven Jackson and the DMV Trilogy face off against two-time MVP Michael Beasley and the defending champion Miami 305 in a must-win game for both teams. Then the battle for Texas as Greg Monroe, Coach Nancy Lieberman, and the Dallas Power take on Jonathan Simmons and the Houston Righands. 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

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Sabrina Carpenter's house tour. I keep telling my single friends I just want like a camera at the very beginning of their house. You know, like when they bring strangers home. I just want to see what it looks like right when they walk in.

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There are now Spam hot dogs, which I would have thought it's all the same meat anyway, but, you know, try it out for your next barbecue.

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2: There is a guy who has been selling leather bags on the streets of New York for decades, like 30 years. And all of a sudden, one influencer posts about it, his $35 handmade leather bags. And now there's constantly a line. He's almost doubled the price. They started a website. He's just selling out. Good for

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Complex Magazine declared Bye Bye Bye the best boy band song of all time. Do you agree? Now they just need like a pop princess category if people still consider people like Britney a pop princess, you know, along with Olivia Rodrigo.

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I'm Liz Bethany. Hi. Just wanted to say thank you so much for streaming us while you're doing whatever you're doing today on the iHeartRadio app. We're always here to keep the

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Hope you enjoy the rest of your weekend. I am Liz Bethany. I'm out of here. I got to go try to figure out how to pack. It's going to take way too long.

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2: Oh, yeah, baby. Let's ride. Let's do it, man. I got some Lady Gaga on the way. Got The Weeknd, Bailey, Nicki Jam, Chappelle Roan. I got some Sabrina Carpenter, whatever you want to hear on social at Soy El DJ. Getting it started right now. It's Ray. You know it.

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